Where do you think you're going? A thing that you don't know. You got no way of knowing. There's really no place you can go.

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3: 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Sit back. 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
1: No. No. Ah! 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I sing a lot of backgrounds. I sing foregrounds, backgrounds, upgrounds, downgrounds. Anybody ever tell you you look just like Keith Richards?

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Pray 5 times a day, so many felonies. Who gon' post my bail? Lord, help me. Hold up, Donda, I'm with your baby when I touch back road. 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Not me with all of these sins, casting stones. This might be the return of the throne. Throne, Hova, and Jesus, like Moses,

resets. Reset on my cell, in my cell at night. Don't have to see you to touch you. This is what Braille look like. It's on sight. If they take me to jail, call my girl, tell her send my mail. We know what hell look like. Still, it's a hell of a life.

0: If they push that button.
1: If they push that button.
0: If they push that button.
1: If they push that button.
0: It's gonna blast you so high.
1: It's gonna blast you so high.
0: Up in the sky.
1: Right in the sky.
0: You can kiss your ass.
1: You can kiss your ass.
0: Goodbye.
2: Goodbye.
1: Goodbye.
0: Farewell.
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1: Goodbye, ass. And...

This is a scene on Main Street when John 50 comes to town. Yes, this is a scene on Main Street when John 50 comes to town. Crowds of every age, creed, and gender are abound. Senor Kitch sings kiss, detaining each attendee's sins. The first time anteaters lose themselves in the wings. 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

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Thanks for watching the video. I really hope you enjoy the music. I play on these beautiful cymbals by Meinl. The hi-hat is Bison's 14 jazz thin hi-hat. The crash is a 19-inch Bison's extra dry thin crash. The ride over here is a Bison's 22-inch big upper ride. This one is the Bison's 20-inch crash, trash crash. And the last one here is the 22-inch Bison's Jazz Tradition Flat Ride. Thanks for watching the video. See you soon.

Mother Earth is pregnant for the third time, for y'all have knocked her up. I have tasted the maggots in the mind of the universe. I was not offended, for I knew I had to rise above it all or drown in my own shit.

just kept on going. And so castles made of sand slips into the sea.